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3: 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And I don't think I tell you that enough. 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

was a bluegrass boy working with the master, the father, Bill Monroe. We used to play the Grand Ole Opry and then get in the bus we called the Bluegrass Breakdown, head up north to Bean Blossom, Indiana, home of the Brown County Jamboree. Well, one morning about sunrise, the Bluegrass Breakdown lived up to its name, and we were standing beside the road, watching the sun come up over the mountains of eastern Kentucky. In the deep silence, where you can hear the ancient tones. And Bill turned to me and said, "Listen to this and don't ever forget it." And I put some words to it. It's called The Walls of Time.

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0: 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So we asked kids, what do you want your parents to hear?
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2: 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And I just feel like I'll be fine like if someone just hears me talk and talk and talk and talk and talk and talk and talk.
3: 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And I don't think I tell you that enough. And I know sometimes we get into it and it's just hard on both of us. 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

0: 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So we asked kids, what do you want your parents to hear?
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3: 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And I don't think I tell you that enough. 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

friend of mine named Bill Miller has an album out on Warner's Western label. It's called The Red Road. Bill's an Iroquois man from up Wisconsin way, and we wrote this song together. I want to play it for you now. And as you're out here traveling around in the Southwest, you might run across this character. We call him Tumbleweed.

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3: 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And I don't think I tell you that enough. 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

0: 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So we asked kids, what do you want your parents to hear?
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2: 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And I just feel like I'll be fine like if someone just hears me talk and talk and talk and talk and talk and talk and talk.
3: 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And I don't think I tell you that enough. 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
2: 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I just want someone to yap to. And I just feel like I'll be fine like if someone just hears me talk and talk and talk and talk and talk and talk and talk.
3: 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And I don't think I tell you that enough. And I know sometimes we get into it and it's just hard on both of us. But you know, try to understand me more and I'll try to do the same.
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6: 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John, would you introduce this to?
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6: 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Is that it, or is this whatever else?
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0: 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So we asked kids, what do you want your parents to hear?
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2: 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And I just feel like I'll be fine like if someone just hears me talk and talk and talk and talk and talk and talk and talk.
3: 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And I don't think I tell you that enough. And I know sometimes we get into it and it's just hard on both of us. 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
2: 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And I just feel like I'll be fine like if someone just hears me talk and talk and talk and talk and talk and talk and talk.
3: 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And I don't think I tell you that enough. And I know sometimes we get into it and it's just hard on both of us. But you know, try to understand me more and I'll try to do the same.
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All righty. Wayne Benson on the mound. If I was going to play mandolin, I believe I'd play it like that, right there.

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4: 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Irreversible lung damage serious? 1 in 10 kids vape serious? 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
3: 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And I don't think I tell you that enough. 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
2: 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And I just feel like I'll be fine like if someone just hears me talk and talk and talk and talk and talk and talk and talk.
3: 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And I don't think I tell you that enough. And I know sometimes we get into it and it's just hard on both of us. 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
3: 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And I don't think I tell you that enough. 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
4: 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They fly by pretty quick.

0: 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Adam Aglow.
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2: 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When you're distracted, stressed, or not usually the one who drives them, the chances of forgetting them in the back seat are much higher. It can happen to anyone. Parked cars get hot fast and can be deadly. So get in the habit of checking the back seat when you leave. A message from NHTSA and the Ad Council.
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